look what we done started. The streets quick to allow it. Throwback, biling, bilet. Belt bottoms, then a mullet. Gotta feel a summer classic. Stu, I see Kyle out drastic. Sinica, I see drop to massive. Perfect vision, surgeon, lassic. The tanya na jadi apple, kuna jadi masala. Shot caller, big baller, dunia, kujala.

2024, you got the same agenda. 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You caught Future when you didn't see the club. Hey, what? Lil Baby help you get your lingo up. 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

Such a basic, keep the genius, always not do the most. 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For this life, I could live.

0: Governor daripada Klang Valley. And we're super duper excited. This is a shoegaze band hailing daripada Malaysia. We're very very proud, you know, to have like macam our local acts, especially dekat dalam scene shoegaze, untuk datang meraihkan karya diorang. Stay tuned because they have a lot more songs and also like performances for them to be announced. So without further ado, jom kita dengarkan Havana Vessel hanya di Rakita, di carta indie kita 107.9.
1: Nombor 1.

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Gotta feel a summer classic. 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Perfect vision, surgeon lassic. Litanya, na jadi apple, kuna jadi masala. 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
1: 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Throwback balling ballot. Bell bottoms, then a mullet. Gotta feel a summer classic. 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